Gigi Perez. She's one lady coming around soon. In fact, with Noah Kahan, we're going to hear him coming up in a few on Alt 104.5. And another lady that just announced a bunch of shows is Phoebe Bridgers. She's going to be at Xfinity Mobile Arena in September. And on Thursday, Ticket Takeover, all day 9 to 5, we're going to have chances every hour for Phoebe Bridgers tickets to be yours.

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And they're two bands that Alex Mack has featured recently in Emerging Alt, our new music show. 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

I don't know if I want to talk about it because it's just going to get people mad, but we should, about corporate buzzwords that make you want to scream. This whole list came out. We'll get into it in a few on 104.5. 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

0: in it. 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We'll touch base. Hey, that person's really doing a lot. They're a rock star. My worst one, though, my personal most hated, is when an email starts with team. You see that, you're like, ugh, this is just going to be awful drivel that nobody cares about, but I better skim through it anyway. And it still ends up being awful drivel that nobody cares about.
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3: 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Until

Incubus, I don't know what's going on with them. They told us last year their new album was done, and then they said, well, we're going to make some more songs and work some other things again, and we're still waiting, Incubus, still waiting. But whenever we do get new stuff from Incubus and everyone else, looks like Cage the Elephant's going to have a new song for us real soon. 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Like Yellow Card and Good Charlotte with Bedroom Posters, this is a song that Alex Mack has featured a bunch in Emerging Alt.

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Mike Shinoda's talked about it for a while over the last couple years since they came back. Now we're going to get to see this Linkin Park movie. They announced it. Unshatter is the name of it. Coming soon, they said. But it looks like it's going to tell the story of the return with live concert footage and everything. Yeah, definitely got to see that. Also, the Oasis documentary in September. The comebacks on the big screen. I'm all about it. Alt 104.5.

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1: 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Parks Casino, Pennsylvania's number one casino. This is how you win.

Mike Jones with you tonight on Alt 104.5. I was supposed to have an interview for you with Miles Smith. Unfortunately, when we were going to talk the other day, his schedule got moved around, so we have to reschedule it. And I hope we can do it before Thursday, because I'm actually going to Chicago for a couple days this weekend to see Jimmy Eat World and hang out and everything. Watch, they'll say, can you do it Friday morning? And then I'm going to have to worry about spotty Wi-Fi in a hotel, and does it sound right? And well, whatever. I'm still going to do the interview. It's Miles Smith. Of course, I want to talk to him. Fallout Boy on Alt 104.5.

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Time to think about the plans for next weekend. And we're going to have a big Alt 104.5 show to end next weekend, next Sunday night at the band. It's Young the Giant, the Cold War Kids, and Almost Mundane. We've got two chances a day all week to win your tickets. 8 a.m. with the Woody Show and 3 in the afternoon with your girl, Jammin' Jassy. And while you're thinking about who you're going to bring to the concert with you when you win your tickets, let's do Young the Giant.

4th of July came early on the side of the highway in Tennessee when a whole bunch of fireworks went off. I got to tell you about this in a few on Alt 104.5. Third Eye Blind.

0: It's somber and back to friends at Alt 104.5. I'm Mike Jones, wondering how this happens, how a whole trailer full of fireworks exploded on the highway in Tennessee. This video is wild. I'm looking at it on Instagram at NBC News. And this truck was carrying a bunch of fireworks. And out of nowhere, they're just going off everywhere, like a whole 4th of July display at once. Again, see it on Instagram at NBC News. I got a bad feeling that was someone just flicking a cigarette out of a car window. It landed in the trailer. Next thing you know, kaboom!
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Every morning, indeed, Sugar Ray. Well, at least this morning. You're mad, Mike Jones. I stayed up till 4:30 this morning. The sun was going to be up soon enough, but I was up playing the new James Bond game, and I finished it last night. Finished the main story. First Light is really fun. If you're looking for something new to play, First Light. Now I got to go through and redo missions and training, and there's a whole bunch more to that. But I also can't stay up till 4:30 in the morning like I did. I'm feeling it right now for sure. Double Take, Edge Hill at Alt 104.5.

I just had a bad feeling while we're playing Green Day on Alt 104.5. It's Mike Jones. Their Funko figures are coming out this week. The guys from the Basket Case video. And I pre-ordered them. They're supposed to be at the house on Thursday. But also, Mrs. Jones is going to have her friends over while I'm out of town on Thursday and Friday to go to Chicago and see Jimmy Eat World, hang out and everything. They like to put my Funko figures in compromising positions. I can only imagine what's going to happen with Billy Joe, Mike Dirt, and Trey Cool. Leave my Funkos alone, damn it. Alt 104.5.

Clarion, they're the stars of the week. R1045, best music discovery ever this week. Their song, Hello Juliet. And I said it earlier tonight when I got to play it for the first time this week. Mike Jones, you can count me in as a fan. I like the sound going on with Clarion. Now, you tell us what you think about Hello Juliet. It's easy. Just text us, like or dislike, to 91045. I think we can all agree about my hero from the

I couldn't believe it when I saw the other day, Misery Business just turned 19. We've been singing along with Paramore for 19 years now. Wow. Well, we're going to be saying that in, 2045 with Noah Kahan and The Great Divide. We'll say this song is 19 now. Now, though, it's still a new one. It's All 104.5, Philadelphia's Alternative.

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2: I do feel like Mondays always sting a little bit less, knowing that I get to hop back on to Emerging Alt, a full hour of, like, the best new releases. We just had, you know, New Music Friday, so a lot to get into tonight. We got the Strokes on the show tonight, this band Jutes that I love, All American Rejects, Evanescence, and Muse back with new music, Modest Mouse and Noah Kahan. I mean, there's a lot to get excited about. Let me not, you know, talk this whole time and ruin the whole show. Gonna start it off right now with The Last Dinner Party. The song's called Count the Ways on Emerging Alt.

Philadelphia's alternative. It's Alt 104.5. I mean, it's just so cool to get to talk about new stuff from the Strokes. Like, it's awesome. That was their new one called Going Shopping here on Emerging Alt. I have so many records I'm really excited for coming up, but this next one, a band called Jutes, a new album is Chin Up Beautiful. We're getting that August 5th with this one, It Takes Two.

0: Philadelphia's alternative, Alt-1045.
1: Wild to me that we're getting that record this week, finally. New Sublime, that was Until the Sun Explodes, the title track of the record we're getting on Friday. In the meantime, though, one of my favorite collaborations, just like voices that make sense together, you know? Sam Fender and Olivia Dean. On this, it's Rain.

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Hey, it's Thor. This morning, the Woody Show will make your life look a whole lot better with Redneck News. It's always something where you say, I'm really glad that wasn't me. 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

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This morning, the Woody Show will make your life look a whole lot better with redneck news. It's always something where you say, I'm really glad that wasn't me. 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

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Hey, it's Thor. This morning, the Woody Show will make your life look a whole lot better with redneck news. It's always something where you say, I'm really glad that wasn't me. 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
2: Alex P. Keaton.
0: You could do no wrong. Marty McFly.
2: Marty McFly. Michael J. Fox is 65 years old today. Johnny Depp is 63. Matt Bellamy, who's the lead singer for Muse. He is 48 today.
1: And rules.
2: Aaron Sorkin, the writer, producer, Newsroom, West Wing, all those shows, 65 years old. Dick Vitale.
3: That's right, baby.
2: Yeah. He's 87 years old. He went through like a lot of like cancer treatments and everything. Yeah. I think he's doing okay right now. I think I saw an interview recently.
1: Okay, good.
2: Yeah, but he's pulling through. Dick Vitale's 87. And then your porno birthday today is Hazel Moore. And today's birthday girl, she has sucked up more than a wet vac. 449 fine adult films, including, let's see, More Bang for Her Butt. Get it? Because her name's Hazel Moore.
0: Yeah.
2: She was in Giving Hazel Good Anal.
0: Aww.
1: Nice.
2: Also, Taking Two for the Team, Volume 1.
1: That's good.
2: She was in Office Wankmas Party. Also, Fertility Frenzy Breeding.
0: Ew.
2: She was fantastic and lubed on Labor Day. She was in a great movie. It's called There's Nothing Like the Back Door.
0: Right?
1: Ain't that the truth.
2: Sammy, here you go. She was in Cheating Cheerleaders.
0: Oh, okay.
4: Oh, that's hard.
2: And then who can forget her unforgettable role in This Penis Really Suits You?
1: Looks good on you.
0: Will you try that on?
2: Yeah. That's Hazel Moore, who's 26 years old today. And that's your porno birthday, your celebrity birthdays, and just a couple little things of interest or of note for you this morning on the future.
1: Ooh.
2: Yeah. We're going to take a quick break. We got some more Woody Show for you next. Hang on.
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17: We're looking pretty good. Our road work isn't much of a factor today. Eastbound at the Walt Whitman Bridge, where you're reduced to two lanes, there is construction scheduled between the tolls and the downside. And if you were coming in or out on Benjamin Franklin Parkway between the Art Museum Circle and Logan Circle, you got everything blocked there for the repairs needed, and they'll be detouring you through the construction zone for now. Lisa Fairfax, Total Traffic.
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1: You know, it can't be said that Morgan doesn't have any ideas.
2: No.
1: She's got plenty of ideas.
2: Don't you dare say that.
1: It's just that her mind works in goofy ways.
3: It's like, are they good ideas, though?
2: It could send some people to jail, get some people 5150.
1: Well, I always say, like, when we're talking about, we have a meeting every week, we get together and we talk about, all right, so next week, guys, what are we thinking for the show? Here's a couple things that are going on.
4: Yeah.
1: Anybody got anything for whatever? And then, you know, and then it just ends up getting thrown into schedules and lists of things that we could do. And I go around the room and I ask everybody, all right, Greg, what do you got? All right, Gina, Dennis. And then we get to Morgan. Morgan, like,
2: you always got to strap in.
1: Yeah. All right. So I was thinking, like, people can call in and they can talk about, you know, it's something like, oh my God,
3: something creative.
5: Yeah. Very creative. Yeah, yeah.
4: Very.
5: A creative way, like, for us to not work here anymore.
2: In a way that a serial killer is creative.
4: My favorite is when she has a name for something, but not the thing.
2: Yes. Yeah, yeah,
4: like, you think of the name.
3: That happens a lot to
4: me. I know. I love
2: she starts at the end.
4: Yeah.
1: Okay. So. All right, you guys are just gonna have to follow along with me on this one. Okay. Well, you guys were in the meeting, so you know what it is.
4: And you know it's good when she starts with, so hear me out.
1: Yeah, yes. So hear me out. So everybody in the room knows what this idea was. I'm trying to figure out, when I say follow along, it's the listener. Follow along.
5: I'm trying to see how you're gonna execute this.
3: Yeah. Same.
1: All right. So Morgan pitched an idea where we would have to try to guess if a sound was going to be from a pot of mac and cheese or the sound that a woman's lady part makes.
2: Yeah, right. Pretty much.
1: So basically, is it mac and cheese or vagina?
2: There it is.
3: Good name for it too.
1: Right.
2: That's the easiest way to say it.
1: Yeah.
3: Pretty simple game.
1: So I'll give you
3: a last contest, maybe.
1: Uh-huh. All right. Yeah. So I'll give you an example.
4: No long explanation.
1: I'll give you an example. Here we go. Okay. So spoiler alert.
2: God, I hope it's...
1: Spoiler alert. These are all mac and cheese.
2: Oh, yeah. Thank God.
1: On a Kana.
4: Oh, yeah, exactly.
5: Yeah.
4: All of them.
1: Right.
3: I mean...
1: Now, my favorite part...
3: Where are they?
1: There, and there's more on that in a second, okay, that we can play along with and not get fired. But my favorite part was not only the concept that she threw out there, is it mac and cheese or vagina? Because the mac and cheese... That's easy to get.
4: Yeah.
1: Where did you think that the other things were going to come from?
3: Well,
1: she goes, I don't know, Gina.
2: Sure.
3: We have three women on the show.
1: Sammy, I don't know.
3: We all go home and we record our own farts, so why not do that?
1: That's a little bit different.
2: Why not?
3: Yeah, Sammy.
1: Yeah, why not?
4: Yeah, I gotta go home tonight and work.
5: Yeah. Gotta earn my keep.
1: Now, let's...
3: Just adds a new fun level to it.
1: Look, man, it could be fun, but can you imagine that conversation?
2: With management?
1: Oh, yeah.
3: Yeah,
4: you'd have
3: who?
4: To start with, so hear me out.
2: Close the door.
1: So hear me out.
5: This is how it goes with management every time. Look, I loved it, but...
2: Some people.
1: But, you know, they always say there's no bad ideas in a brainstorm, and that is true. It's not a bad idea.
3: Right.
1: It's just like, you know, under the... constraints and limitations that we have for a number of different reasons, the way that maybe you conceptualized it wasn't going to play out.
2: Good job.
1: I appreciate the fact. I just want to say for the record, no matter how out there some of your ideas are, I always appreciate that you come to the table with some ideas.
3: Thank you. That's why I try and have a lot, because I know most of them aren't going to get used.
5: Yeah.
3: It's like the 1%. Right.
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8: Well, the good news is... We finally have the use of River Road over there in Lower Makefield, just this side of the Calhoun Street Bridge. That had been an area for which downed utilities had to be delicately taken care of. So the ride on 32 between Trenton Avenue and Black Rock Road is back to normal. Looks good where we've got a good ride on 295 in the 195 ride nearby. North on Route 130 in Burlington County, we've got an accident at Dunn's Mill Road for which you have to stay alert. 95 in the Schuylkill look good. Lisa Fairfax, Total Traffic.
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2: Adolis Garcia with a two-run homer as the Phillies beat the Blue Jays 5-2. The Phils now with 6 wins in their last 7 games. The Eagles kick off their 2-day mandatory minicamp today. Eagles to break until next month's training camp after this minicamp. NBA Finals, the Spurs went into MSG and beat the Knicks 115-111, closing within 2-1 in the series, the Spurs snapping the Knicks' 13-game playoff win streak. I'm Matt McCool.
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0: on something really good.
1: And then you don't swallow.
0: We should try it.
1: You're right, Morgan. Like, that's the pleasure part. But without swallowing, it's the body-brain connection. Like,
0: correct.
1: You're not going to feel satisfied.
0: Yep.
2: But if you're doing that, you already have disordered thinking with food. I mean.
0: I'll also bring to this table, we were talking about this. There was a reporter on TV that we saw, and she's lost a ton of weight.
1: Yes. Mm-hmm. Like a different person.
0: She looks great.
1: Yeah.
0: And then I think it was Menace pointed out, she's like, dude, she looks hella old now, though.
3: Yeah.
0: So question.
1: That happens.
0: Would you rather? Would you be rather be skinny, but now you look a lot older? Because of the weight loss or otherwise.
3: Yeah.
0: Or would you rather be fat
1: and look young?
0: But look young.
1: I'd rather look thin and old.
2: Easy.
0: Same.
1: Yeah.
2: Yeah.
0: Yeah, same.
1: Thin and old.
0: I've been both. From fat and look old. You know?
4: Which one do you want to drop?
1: Yeah, right.
0: Right, exactly. So what? Old and thin?
1: Who cares?
0: Perfect. That's the goal.
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6: 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Sorry, I meant hair system.
5: 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He's balding.
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0: And we are into another new hour. Insensitivity trading for a politically correct world. It is the Woody Show.
1: Yeah.
0: Woody, Greg, hey. Manis, mm-hmm. Gina, Grad. Hi. Phones open, 877-44-WOODY. Send us a text over to 22987. Yeah, Menace has this story. You're going to hate this story, Greg.
2: Oh, no.
0: I mean, I do, too.
2: Okay.
0: For the same reasons.
2: Oh, all right.
0: And the thing is, it starts fun. Uh-huh. Like, it starts good.
3: I was taking a long car ride, and I was hungry, and I said, you know what? I'm going to go for some Hawaiian barbecue.
4: That's random?
3: Yeah. So I got teriyaki chicken, and I was trying to use a fork and drive at the same time, and it's just spilling all over the place.
0: Oh.
3: And
0: then,
3: in my container, like, that's full of...
0: I thought you were a pro when it comes to road food.
3: I was, but this was my first attempt at Hawaiian barbecue and driving.
4: And did you have the macaroni salad, too?
3: I had all that. And all that was just flying all over the car.
4: Oh, my God.
3: And the container full of teriyaki sauce just spills all over the car. Yeah, it was so bad. So I don't recommend that. But Hawaiian barbecue is still delicious. Don't get it wrong.
4: Yeah,
3: so
4: just
3: I'm gonna have to do one of those car detailing services like you always preach, Woody, because
0: yeah.
3: I try to go to the car wash and pay the extra money for the premium service.
2: Yeah.
3: Yeah. And they never clean it.
2: There's
3: as good.
2: No such thing as a good car wash.
3: Right?
2: They because all suck.
3: Like, you know, your cup holder will kind of have like some grit to yep. it, you know, and they don't even clean that. And I'm like, dude, I paid for the premium service.
2: Yeah.
3: And it's still dirty.
0: Dude, so Greg, I thought about you. I think about Greg almost as much as okay. Menace thinks about Tyler.
4: Damn.
0: Right now.
4: Damn. That's a lot.
0: Well, yeah. There's so many things that come up in everyday stuff.
3: Uh-huh. Yeah.
0: Yeah. And I'm like, oh my God, Greg would hate this. Because he and I are very similar in a lot of ways,
3: yeah, exactly. Yeah, yeah.
0: With the exception of the one thing.
2: Well, you're missing out.
0: So, yeah. I don't let the kids, I don't let my wife eat in my car.
4: Right.
0: Like, we'll go through a drive-thru. You're not eating that in my car. You're going to eat that when we get home.
2: Yeah, wait till you get
0: home. You're not eating in the car.
4: Torture.
0: Not in my car. If you're in my wife's car, fine. It's already a disaster. Not in my car. You've been in my car.
4: Oh, it's
0: kept nice. I'm keeping it that way because some of y'all have no self-awareness. Anyway, I caved. Wife's starving. We go through she goes, just McDonald's is fine. Mm. Pull through the McDonald's drive-thru. She gets a couple of the chicken snack wraps.
2: Right. Mm-hmm.
0: And they have in the little tortilla chicken and some of the and lettuce, shredded lettuce.
4: Shredded,
0: okay?
4: Yeah.
0: Now, bitch is on the phone while she's eating in my car and she's like turning, but there's lettuce going down in between the seats that she doesn't even notice falls out. I'm like, food's going out. It's one thing to like something happens and you realize it, but like she saw like the one piece, but I'm like, hey, I'm driving and I notice. I go, hey. And then she's on the phone and I go, you better get down in there and get that lettuce out from between the seat.
2: Yeah.
4: Which I want lettuce.
3: Yeah.
0: God. And I was like, man, Greg would at least appreciate my rage here.
2: I would have pulled over, yeah. We're not continuing until this is cleaned up.
4: And also, God bless this woman. Who goes to McDonald's like, I'll have a snack wrap?
0: She likes those.
4: I want, you know, if they're going to McDonald's, we're going to McDonald's.
0: Well, I mean, you don't go that often. She's got the kids all the time.
4: Oh,
0: a lot of times it's like a little quick thing. And so
4: she's got Big Mac in it.
0: There's only a couple things that she's eating from there these days.
4: Okay. Mm-hmm. I respect it.
0: Yeah. And she likes those because I think they're, you know, they're small and
2: sounds like a good road snack.
4: Yeah.
0: Right. Yeah. Yeah. Easy to eat in the car if you're not in my car.
2: If you're not your wife.
0: Yeah.
2: If
0: you can
4: anybody
0: make a disaster.
4: Else.
0: Like, but you're right. Like, man, God, like this is why. This is why you can't allow.
2: This is why you make these rules.
4: At least it wasn't cut up barbecue chicken.
0: Yeah. Well, you know that lack of awareness that people have? You watch them, they're cooking, and they're maybe stirring like a spaghetti sauce or something, and somebody says something, they pick the spoon up out of the thing.
4: It's
0: covered in the sauce because they didn't like put the spoon down or even knock the excess off, like ding, ding, ding, ding. And then, no, they just like take the spoon right out of there, and they just turn around, and it's dripping on the floor. You go, what are you doing?
4: Yeah.
2: Yeah. It's like the people like just Sammy
0: no
2: said,
0: awareness.
2: This girl with no spatial awareness walking backwards. Like, come on, people.
0: Yeah.
2: Get out of your fog.
4: I don't care that you're six.
0: Like, that gives me anxiety.
2: Me too.
0: Like, watching people do stuff. Like, how do you not? Oh.
4: To live in that world
0: where
4: nothing matters.
0: Yeah.
2: Yeah.
0: But we're the crazy ones.
4: Yeah.
2: Of course. We're wanting things to be nice and neat and orderly.
0: Yeah. We're crazy.
2: You're insane.
0: Yeah. 877-44-WOODY. Text us over to 22987. Seabass is on assignment in New York City.
3: Nice.
0: For the Knicks Spurs finals. Because the Knicks fans are insane.
3: Mm-hmm.
0: So he's in New York. And we're going to be checking in with sea bass next. There's a big trend that's been going around on like TikTok. We heard specifically it's I don't know if it's probably gone to all the other social media, but it's people's obsession with regional accents.
4: What do you sound like in these states?
0: Yeah, yeah. So, I mean, there's different ones, you know, Boston or the Southern or whatever, you know, with all over the place.
3: Yeah.
0: Well, my wife, St. Louis, snack ramp.
2: Right.
4: Snack ramp.
2: Backpack. Yeah.
0: Backpack and the black cat and the Cadillac. Right.
2: Yeah. In traffic.
0: Yeah, regional accents. Yeah.
4: Go wash your hands.
0: Yeah, so we'll check in with Seabass because he was talking to people about their accents. What's the sexiest accent?
4: Ooh.
3: Ooh.
0: Yeah. Yeah, people in New York asking New Yorkers. So we'll check in with Seabass next here on The Woody Show. Hang on.
1: 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No, like straight up.
2: Yeah.
1: You guys are idiots. The Woody Show will be right back.
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11: All right, I'm looking for trouble. I have to do that. That's part of my job. But you shouldn't get entangled in any significant delays at all. The worst of our problems is a 10-minute backup for reasons of volume only. East on 422 between Oaks and First Avenue. Other delays are more like five minutes, a couple of minutes, 3 minutes here and there. An accident in Burlington County, New Jersey has been cleared, and we're back to normal on Route 130 at Dunn's Mill Road. Looks like we're fine on the Pennsylvania Turnpike heading west of Bucks County. Lisa Fairfax, Total Traffic.
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3: Yeah.
2: 1 hour ends, another one begins. 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
3: Yep.
2: Woody, Greg, Menace, Gina Grad.
4: Yeah.
2: We got the phones open, 877-44-WOODY. You can send us a text over to 22987. If do you mind if I park here for a minute?
3: Please do.
2: Just gotta get to, just wanna say something. I wanna get something off my chest.
5: I am a gay American.
2: No.
5: I knew it.
3: Get it.
2: Not that. No, because it does bother me. We had a number of team members who didn't go to the Woody Show prom.
4: Mm.
2: Just didn't attend. And this is a show event for listeners. And we had plenty of heads up. The date was announced long ago. We knew last year that we were going to be doing it again this year. And there were people that just didn't show, you know, for one reason or for another or whatever. But like when there's something that's on the calendar, it's on the calendar and you should go. So, those people know who they are, but there's like one in particular. And I think this is more of a, just kind of a general thing. We always talk about how, like anybody thinks that we think that we're a big deal.
4: Oh yeah.
2: Hang out here for 5 minutes.
4: Trust me.
3: And you'll see, it takes that long.
2: And you'll see what not a big deal looks like compared to anything else that happens in this building.
4: Yeah.
2: I get asked, I don't want to use the word, I don't want to use the guilt tripped. Cause it's not that. Like I am happy to do it, but there's a lot. I feel like there is pressure on me to attend certain things that
4: browbeaten bulldozed
2: that are difficult for me based on the schedule and all the other things that I have going on. Yes. But yet I somehow still managed to make it. There are a couple of there's a few people really who never once have been to one of these events.
4: Mm.
2: You know, like when I talk about like you know, at the venue where we just had our big event, never. So I've decided. So jeers, that's the jeers. But I've made a decision, kind of like we talk about people who make efforts in personal relationships, be it friendship or otherwise.
3: Right.
2: That's what gets reciprocated. I've decided that I'm not going to any more station events.
4: Oh, nice. Damn.
2: Yeah. Right. Unless it's one of those, like, where literally everybody, like iHeartRadio Music Festival,
4: right.
2: Alter Ego, because we're hosting it or whatever. But, like, these other things, like there's some kind of like summer pool party thing. Not going.
4: Oh.
2: I'm not going. I'm not going to any more bowling parties. I'm not going to. Like, I'm just not doing it.
4: Yeah.
2: Because I look around. I see people from our own show who aren't there. But, like, I go to the other people who's they're not even part of the show.
3: Yeah.
2: You know? So, yeah, not going.
4: I mean, that's
2: what
4: my
2: year.
6: When it comes to that, because those other events I know that you're talking about, yeah, if they don't show up to your event,
2: correct,
6: and you come to theirs, and it's like, do they actually really want you there, or is it genuine, or they want you there to help promote what they?
2: Oh yeah, and here's the thing. That's the job. The job is for us to promote the things that are going on with the radio station.
6: Yeah, yeah.
2: No matter what it is, and that I will continue to do. But will I be adjusting my schedule in any way, shape, or form going forward for something that is not our event, like specifically our event, or something that we're hosting like Alter Ego? No.
4: And
2: not doing it.
4: And the good news is, even without them, whoever they are, we still have an awesome event.
2: Oh, it was great.
4: The party of the year.
2: It was fantastic. In fact, we have some recapping to do.
4: Oh, yeah.
2: Which we're going to do here in just a couple of minutes. Just a reminder, phones are open for you to be a part of the show, 877-44-WOODY. Send us a text, check in, over to 22987. More Woody Show is next. Hang on.
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17: Oh, I think something certainly has happened on your ride westbound on the Pennsylvania Turnpike, where you're jammed up for 24 minutes as opposed to for about half that time between Route 1 Ben Salem and Fort Washington. Yeah, that must mean something happened. Not seeing any major problems for you on the eastbound ride. Southbound 476 is improved in the ride for Mid-County down from Blue Route. I'm sorry, down from the Northeast Extension. Blue Route's a 15-minute ride northbound 95 to the Media Bypass. Lisa Fairfax, Total Traffic.
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4: Let's all go in.
2: The first time Greg and I did it.
1: Oh,
5: crap.
1: Yeah.
3: The Woody Show.
5: So, you know, as a young man, I never attended prom. I was stuck in these crazy schools. Yeah. And,
6: Outward Bound.
5: Yeah, camp. And then by the time it was my senior year, and I barely knew these kids that I was in school with in my senior year anyway, because I wasn't there for just anything other than that year. And I was working. And I couldn't get out of that work, but paid off because now I got a career. But
6: right.
5: My first prom was last year. Uh-huh. When we threw a Woody Show prom, and that was a lot of fun. And we decided that, you know what, we're going to do that again. And so we just threw another Woody Show prom over the weekend, and it was awesome.
7: Yeah,
6: it was really incredible. Really,
5: it was so much fun. We had a band there. We had our friend DJ Jay Espinoza, who's a world championship DJ. He's phenomenal at what he does. Mm-hmm. Just people were dressed up. Very few people showed up not dressed up. But it was so much fun. The other thing I wanted to mention was the magician that we had.
6: Dude.
5: Oh, he goes by Jer Bear. His name's Jeremiah, but he goes by Jer Bear. Like, you know, this is like magician name.
7: Yeah. Jer Bear.
5: You know, I think when you see that stuff, it's really cool.
7: Mm-hmm.
5: You know, but like, you know, the people who like take it like so serious and are so over the top with whatever. Sure. And, you know, they go, or you can't reveal how a secret is done.
7: Right.
6: Yeah.
5: He's super cool. He's super chill.
6: He doesn't wear a cape.
5: Right. He's not wearing a cape. Yeah. Right. Exactly. There's not flowers that pop out of the end of a wand.
8: Nope. Yeah.
5: Or anything like
6: pull
5: that.
6: Pull a coin out of your ear.
5: What's that?
6: He doesn't pull a coin out of your ear.
5: He doesn't pull a coin out of your ear or anything like that. He did this one trick in particular. I don't know, because Greg, you love all the magic stuff.
7: I love it. And I don't get why it gets a bad rap.
6: Like, I don't either. I love it too.
7: It's so fascinating.
8: So Greg's face all night being blown away was awesome.
5: Yeah. You
7: know? He's the Jer Bear.
5: Because, you know,
7: rules.
5: Yeah. You know, there's a reason for it. It's not just magic.
7: Of course. Yeah.
5: But it's magic when they say like, oh, this is magical. They're using it not in the, you know,
7: yeah, right.
5: Like you have some kind of special like power or whatever, right, but man.
7: You could learn certain sleight of hand things, but some of the stuff he did is just beyond explanation.
5: Yeah. I'll give you a quick thing. He had this, there was a guy, one of the people at our prom, walks up to the table where he's doing some of this stuff, and he doing the whole card thing. And it gets down to, all right, well, here, this is your card. Here's a marker. Takes the marker. I watched the guy write his name, sign his name on this card. And he put it back in this deck, and it kept reappearing, and all these different, even no matter where you put it in the deck or whatever, it would show up over here. Oh, look, all of a sudden it's in Jer Bear's mouth. Oh, all of a sudden it's over here in this other thing. And then he goes, oh, where is it? Now all of a sudden it's gone.
7: Yeah.
6: Oh, no.
5: And nobody knows where the hell it is. We're in a ballroom for this Woody Show prom. The ceilings were how high up?
6: Oh,
7: a couple stories.
6: Yeah. Couple stories.
5: Two stories tall?
7: Yes.
6: Yeah. At least.
7: Easily.
5: This dude, as we're watching this card reappear that he had signed, and we all watched him sign it, this dude's card was stuck to the ceiling of the ballroom.
6: Yeah. What?
5: Two stories up.
8: Yeah.
5: He goes, oh, wait. And then Jared just like points up there. It's his card.
8: Yeah.
6: Wow.
8: Signed. I zoomed into
5: it
8: with my phone.
7: Yeah. Yeah.
5: It was
6: insane.
7: Like, you would have to get
5: it was incredible.
7: Scaffolding and build it. I took a picture of it.
5: Yeah, it's like I zoomed in and up on the ceiling.
6: Like 20, 30 feet high.
5: Where this guy had signed it.
7: So awesome.
5: You
6: That's
5: sign
6: crazy.
5: It. You go sign it, put the date on there.
7: Right.
5: But yeah. It was. It was awesome.
6: That shouldn't be possible.
8: Then he did that thing on stage with Greg, which was just so elaborate. Yep. It was like Vegas level.
7: Boggling.
5: Yeah, it was great. Oh, I was supposed to ask you because I didn't see this, Morgan.
6: Uh-oh.
5: I was told to ask you about what happened. Like, so after the prom, we were kind of hanging out at the bar.
6: Mm-hmm. Oh, yeah.
5: And there was something that happened. I guess you went out to your car.
6: Yeah, my
5: friends. And your friends had to rescue you. What the hell happened?
6: We were in the car and I was so drunk at that point that I passed out. So it took them like 3 hours to get me out of the car and back to the.
5: 3 hours?
8: Damn.
6: Yeah.
8: So I can tell you were lit at the bar, but you were on the phone with somebody. I'm like, oh, okay, she's fine.
6: I was?
8: Yeah.
9: I saw the picture of you on Instagram in the car. It looked like you were vomiting into a bag.
6: Yeah. Were you puking?
9: Why were you ever in the car? You had a room.
6: Well, we had stuff in the car.
9: Okay, they just had to go.
6: Yeah, running. But they had to, like, they were trying to get my shoes on. They were breaking my shoes. Like, it was the whole thing.
9: Well, you're not that heavy.
7: Okay, you want to hear some audio? Together pretty well. It must have hit you fast.
5: I'm not sure. By the way, I'm not sure where this audio, what part of the night it's from. Mm-hmm. All I know is it's Morgan at the prom.
6: Oh, so. God.
5: Anyway, what were we going to say with it, Greg?
6: I pride myself in, I feel like I hold it together well, but
7: and then it
6: deep
7: just
6: down,
7: boom, hits you.
6: Oh no, I'm messed up the whole time.
7: Oh, I didn't see that part of you.
5: I know at one point,
6: the whole time.
5: I saw you a number of times throughout the evening, but at one point, like, she was like super emotional.
0: Yeah, she got really teary.
5: She was getting in her feelings.
6: I'm like a happy emotional drunk, so yeah. I like to tell people how I feel about them. You know? Uh-huh. Sorry to everyone I cried to.
5: All right, here's Morgan at the prom.
3: I'm an emotional ass bitch. And it's my birthday, and I'm drunk, right? And I don't know, ask me a question because I don't even know how to put it into words. Like, you're not even in my reality.
7: You went down that rabbit hole.
5: You're not even in my reality.
8: You're not in my reality. Wow, you sound like you're a little angry.
0: Well, and it's so funny.
6: I'm very happy.
0: You're not slurring. But you are clearly messed up.
3: I'm an emotional ass bitch. And it's my birthday, and I'm drunk, right? And I don't know. Ask me a question because I don't even know how to put it into words. Like, you're not even in my reality.
5: Yeah, you're not even in my reality. Yeah.
0: I'm going to end every sentence with that. Like, when I'm trying to make a point.
6: The irony of he was in my reality at that point. I was actually talking to him. So.
0: Wow.
5: Yeah. And a person that works on the show, we mention him. He's in there with Bort, you know, chopping things up. Menji.
0: Oh.
5: Dude, Menji likes to party.
0: He loves to just let her rip. Yeah.
5: But we don't really hear much from Menji. Yeah. He's like the Jay and Silent Bob. He's the Silent Bob. Mm-hmm.
0: Yeah, Silent Menj.
5: Yeah, he's just chilling.
8: Unless he's had a couple drinks.
5: Unless he's had a couple. Yeah. There's a little clip of Menji at the prom. Here we go.
4: It was an amazing time, and it was an amazing day. Everything was so amazing. It was incredibly amazing. You know, I think it was amazing. The prom.
10: It was amazing.
5: Yeah, it's like it's like that audio that we have. It's amazing. Greg and Matt.
7: It was overcompensating.
5: Yeah.
7: What a crap day
8: or
7: it was.
8: Something that wasn't amazing.
5: Right. Yeah.
8: But I'll say this, dude, Menji's girlfriend, I got to hang out with her a lot. She is so freaking funny, dude. Like, I'm a big fan. Like, she is unapologetically just direct and honest, dude, and it's hilarious.
5: Like, what's an example?
8: Just like, I don't know how to describe her vibe, but it's just like,
5: Menji, how would you describe it? Be honest.
8: It's like, filter, but not mean, but just
0: direct.
8: Just direct.
0: And like, it's I have an example because I spent a lot of time with her too. She's very cool. Had so much fun. But apparently she's in like some pseudo fake, but like pseudo relationship with Tyler too, and bosses him around so crazy. Like, we were talking, I think, about dogs. She was giving me advice, and somebody had left some food like next to her, and she was talking to me. She goes, "Tyler, take this." And he was kind of ignoring her. "Tyler, come here, take this." He was like, and took it. Like, she's like, "That's just
8: because you could tell that like, she's not being serious."
0: No. Yeah, it was really funny.
8: It's so funny.
5: And you know who's having a great time too was Vaughn.
0: Oh, Vaughn doesn't know how to have a good time. Dude, what do you mean?
5: I bet you Vaughn doesn't even remember being there. If it wasn't for the for the video.
0: Dude, he owns that stage.
5: Totally. Oh, yeah. Vaughn likes to get up on the stage, and he just gets up there. He's a song and dance man.
0: He Vaughn's out.
7: Said to Gina, we were standing there watching him. I said, I wish I could be more like Vaughn. Yeah.
5: Well, he was super high, Greg. I think with enough marijuana.
7: Maybe.
5: You too could be.
7: I guess so.
0: On his level.
5: All right, here's a little audio of Vaughn at the Woody Show prom.
11: Dude, prom was so amazing. Oh my gosh. I got so wasted. I danced on the stage for like, I don't know, an hour straight or something like that. I don't have more words to say. The words are vibe and freaking and good. And prom. And Vaughn,
12: I saw you talking to some cougars.
11: A few cougars are here for sure. So trying to see if I can get some room visits, you know what I mean, or some bills paid. You know what I mean?
12: You're looking for a sponsor?
11: Looking for a big sponsor for sure. You know, I have a Warped Tour to pay for, so we'll see how that goes.
5: All right,
8: I did see him hollering at some chicks, dude. That's what
0: trying to get some bills paid.
5: Vaughn looked good.
0: Yeah. Oh, he looked amazing.
5: Yeah, he had like
7: he was past dressed,
5: like some white. Oh yeah, for sure.
0: And he had like a Wakanda diamond necklace on.
5: Yeah. Menace posted a video, a couple different videos from the prom. You can see that on our Instagram at the Woody Show.
8: I had. I don't know what this was, but I had somebody getting spicy with me. He goes, oh, hey, what's up? I'm just a big fan. I love everything you do. I think you're hilarious. I'm like, oh, thanks, man. But he was like, when he was looking at me, he was giving me like some gay vibes. Like, hey, I want to like, hey, let's like hook up, right? Right.
6: So then
5: you better put Nacho on. I know, right? Notice.
7: Yeah.
8: So what we're talking, and then this other guy comes up that's with him. Now, I don't know if they're like together or whatever. And the guy pretty much says the same thing. I was like, oh, hey, thanks, man. And then he goes and he looks at me directly and he goes, we're going to mess around later.
7: Oh, I go, yeah.
0: You too or me?
8: No, he's like looking at me. He's like, we're going to mess around later. I go, what? And then he goes, you'll find out. And then they both walk away.
7: We know you like wiener.
0: Lucky.
8: What?
0: See, it does happen to guys.
5: All right, more Woody Show's next. Hang on.
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0: 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It's Alt 104.5. What up, everybody? What's good? It's the Woody Show.
1: Hey, hey.
0: Woody, Greg, Menace, yep. 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

0: and was basically diddling the phone. Like,
1: yeah.
2: Greg couldn't see the screen. So the screen was facing down to the stage, and then Greg had to take his finger from underneath.
3: Randomly push random numbers.
0: Yeah. Then he took those numbers and added them to a three-digit number that
2: from
0: Menace
2: random
0: came
2: cards.
0: At random.
2: Oh, yeah, Menace is three-digit
0: And then
2: number.
0: He said, Woody, pick any three-digit number at random, and he said 469.
2: Yep,
0: and then
2: get it.
0: Add everything up. And then it came up with the number, and we thought, okay, cool. It was the date and the exact time that we were all standing
2: there.
0: Yeah,
2: like the...
3: that was the number.
2: The month.
0: Unbelievable.
2: The day of the month and the time and we were standing there.
3: To the minute.
0: And then...
2: Like 8:14. Yeah. The last 3 days was like 8:14. It was 8:14.
1: Yeah.
0: Unbelievable.
1: So many layers.
0: And then it culminates with opening the bag of Funyuns and what's inside the sealed bag, which I was holding the whole time. The King of Diamonds inside the bag. It was awesome.
3: It was mind-blowing, for sure.
2: It was really cool.
0: It was so good.
2: Yeah. My favorite part, too, during that trick was when he asked Menace for the three-digit number and Menace said three.
0: Oh, yeah.
4: Get out. Get the hell out of my house. In Jesus' name, I pray. I rebuke it in the name of the Lord.
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2: And it's time for a Woody Show original trademark copyright game. Guess what he was holding with his other hand?
3: Oh, sweet.
4: All right.
2: Okay. So the story is a 79-year-old guy in Florida. He was just outside watering his grass with his garden hose, which, you know, it's fine. You can do that. Unless there's like a watering restriction or something like that going on, but there's not. But while he was holding his garden hose in one hand, the question is, what was he holding with his other hand? We'll go to you, Gina Grad.
3: A machete.
2: A machete.
5: I was also thinking a weapon. I'm going to go with a handgun.
2: A handgun. Menace.
4: I think you can have a handgun just out in Florida.
2: It is so Florida.
4: I'm going to say a gator.
2: A baby, gator. He's holding gator. A baby gator, yeah. Sammy.
6: I'll say crack pipe.
2: All right. Mm.
6: I think his penis.
2: His penis.
4: Mm. His
5: ooh.
4: Weed.
2: All right. Good guesses. Well, here is Polk County Sheriff, and we love this guy, Grady Judd. He loves a good press conference. Here's what he had to say.
7: I want to point out that this event happened at the suspect's house on Sunnywood Circle. You got that? It was sunny, and he was watering his grass with a hose in his right hand, and he had his crank in his left hand. I don't even know how to say this, but he was doing this in front of 16 and 13-year-old girls, and we don't like it. Yep. So we arrested him.
2: He had his crank,
3: crank.
2: In his other hand.
4: Yeah.
2: I love that dude.
3: Yeah, you too. And we don't like it.
2: JD Grudd.
3: Yeah, he always gives the best sound bite.
2: Yeah, he's a great press guy.
5: I should say.
2: Grady Judd.
5: Grady Judd.
2: Yep.
5: So Morgan for the win, right?
6: Yeah. And Morgan. I'm just now learning that's another word for it.
2: Crank?
3: Crank?
6: Yeah. You never heard that? No.
4: Oh, wow.
3: It's kind of old timey, I guess.
6: Is it?
4: Oh. You got to crank one out.
6: Oh, okay, I've heard that.
2: Yeah, I've heard crank one out.
5: Yeah.
3: But as a noun, Morgan's confused.
4: Well, yeah.
6: Learn something new every other day, right?
2: Yeah. Here we go. This is, here's another one from, Sheriff Judd. Grady Judd.
4: Jeez.
5: I know.
2: I always want to call him Grady. Like, that's his last name. Yeah. It's like, so Sheriff Grady. No, it's Grady Judd. Here, this is the.
7: Because there's a rabble afoot right now in McDonald's. We could call it a McRabble. These guys who have threatened to shoot the place up.
2: Yeah.
7: So now he's trying to protect his manager, himself, the store, the customers. They're threatening to mix shoot up the place.
2: Okay.
7: And as they try to grab his gun, pulls the trigger. And he shoots Peter Story in the neck. It was a very minor wound. But you know what? The reality of it is, he has a right to stand his ground and protect himself. And these guys are threatening to do violence after they've already threatened on the outside of the store and came inside. When you start shooting McGuns, you get people's McAttention. It was just a McMess.
2: See?
4: Yeah.
2: He's always good for a press conference. So we get to talk about some guy holding this crank in his hand.
3: McRabble.
5: A rabble.
2: Yeah,
7: in his right hand.
2: Yeah.
7: And he had his crank in his left hand.
2: Yeah. Old dude, by the way, his name is Gary. Of course it is.
6: Yeah.
5: Gary.
2: He looks like a Gary. He was arrested and taken to jail. There's his mugshot.
5: Oh, that who wouldn't want to see that?
3: 100% Gary.
2: Oh, that guy had his dork out. Right, more Woody Shows next. Hang on.
8: Would it be considered a preservative? Genetically?
9: Oh, modified.
10: Genetically modified.
8: Menace?
11: Origin? Maybe?
8: Yes. Exactly right.
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2: And we go right to Gina Grad, who's got the trending news headlines.
3: Well, a new federal lawsuit is trying to stop UFC Freedom 250 before anyone even steps into the octagon, Morgan.
4: No.
3: Two Virginia residents are suing the National Park Service and the Departments of the Interior over this weekend's big event. The lawsuit says the structure, you know, that the thing called the claw that was put up on the White House grounds, that was not authorized since it didn't have congressional approval or an environmental review, everyone.
5: Environmental review.
3: Yeah.
2: You need congressional approval for a temporary claw? Look, I think it's trashy, as you know. But
4: did you see congressional approval for that?
3: He did say he might want to keep it around.
2: Well, I mean, to keep it around, I could see it would need congressional approval. But just for like a one-off event?
3: Yeah.
4: And also, why now that we're in the week of it? Why did they do this lawsuit before?
2: Because we need to fight about everything.
5: Yeah.
3: Exactly.
2: Anything and everything. If it's your side, you fight everything and anything from the other side. The other side, you fight anything and everything from their side.
3: Yeah.
2: And you waste a bunch of time and you waste a bunch of money.
3: And you waste
2: on your stuff that doesn't really matter. This is going to be over after this weekend. Yeah. It'll be done.
3: Yeah, don't kill Morgan's good time. Yeah.
4: I know, right?
3: Are you so excited?
4: I'm freaking out. I can't believe I'm going.
3: I know. It's crazy. Yeah. A personal trainer and competitive eater, because apparently you could be both, just set a new record for the most Oreos eaten in 5 minutes. The trainer says he's been training to beat the original record.
2: Hold on. Don't say how many. I'm trying to guess.
3: Okay.
2: How many would a record number of Oreos in 5 minutes be?
6: Five minutes?
3: This is the old record.
2: 5 minutes. God, 5 minutes.
6: That's a long time.
2: I'm assuming kind of like the hot dog competition, they dip them in water.
3: At least in milk.
2: I guess my strategy would be I would have like a ball of milk.
3: Okay.
2: Right? I'd throw a few in there at a time.
5: Exactly.
3: Like cereal.
5: Yeah. Squeeze them between your fingers, dunk them all.
2: Because if you're holding it as a dunk, that's going to take up too much time. Right. If you're trying to set a number, or you're trying to, you know, crush a number, have a few in there at a time, eat one, place one in there, eat one, place one in there, and then try to, I don't know. Or maybe put the cookie, start chewing it, sip the milk. So it immediately the broken up parts of the cookie, because the milk will saturate that faster. This is fat guy math, guys.
3: I may have stumbled on a great idea, but they could consider it cheating if you had a bowl of milk and put a ton of cookies and crushed them up and just shoveled them in like cereal.
2: 50.
3: Okay.
5: Oh, really?
2: I overestimated 50.
6: I was going to put hundreds.
5: I'm going to say, 312.
3: That'd be 10 minutes?
2: Yeah, it's 5 minutes.
5: I understand.
2: So 10 Oreos.
5: I'm envisioning what you're saying. Like you take, like, say, five, stack them between your thumb and your middle finger, quickly dunk, eat them.
3: Don't forget your stomach's only so big.
5: none of these food records make sense
3: to me.
5: That's true.
3: I'm
5: saying 312.
3: Okay.
6: I'm saying 200.
3: Okay.
7: I'll say 100.
3: All right.
7: 80.
3: Okay, well, you're all kind of in there, well, except Greg. The last record was set in 2020 with 141 Oreos.
2: 141?
3: Yeah,
2: in five minutes?
3: Yeah. And this dude blew by that number. He polished off 162 Oreos in 5 minutes. And he ain't done. All he said to reporters was, I want the next one. I want the next record. So he's very type A, obviously.
7: That's more than one Oreo every 2 seconds.
5: Well, he's doing multiples. Yeah.
7: That's crazy.
3: That's insane.
2: 32, a little over 32 Oreos per minute.
6: Yep. And delicious.
3: And because it's not a hot dog with like any protein or anything, because it's just straight sugar, like what happens to you?
2: I don't know. People go, I'm going to put me in the sugar coma.
6: Yeah.
2: I'm sure if you already had diabetes, I'm thinking about an otherwise healthy person.
3: Your pancreas explodes.
2: People love to say, they're like, well, I'm going to be put into a diabetic coma. Like, I don't know, man.
3: I don't know if your insulin can pump out that fast.
2: Like, I feel like I would have had that by now.
5: Exactly.
2: You know what I'm saying, Greg?
5: Exactly. With the stuff that we eat on the daily.
2: Yeah. If that was a real thing for people who didn't already have it, you hear about, well, it's not that killed them. It's they had this pre-existing condition.
3: Right. Totally. Underlying.
2: They didn't really know about
3: it. Yeah.
5: And we don't eat entire cakes because we're worried about like the fat part of it, not the coma part of it.
6: Yeah.
5: Like, well, I could eat an entire cheesecake
3: and be totally fine.
5: Yeah. Okay, I could eat an entire cinnamon roll tray.
3: I'm hearing this.
2: At least give it a good
5: problem.
3: I'm coming up with a challenge in my head as we speak.
5: No, but I mean, I'm not going to do it because I don't want the calories.
3: Yeah, but don't you want to be bulimic?
5: Sure.
3: That's what's going on, Woody.
2: Texter says, I work for the TSA and we're not primarily looking for drugs. That's more of a customs concern. Mm-hmm. Our main priority is identifying weapons and explosives. Sure.
3: Exactly.
2: But mm-hmm. again, not primarily looking for drugs, but if something kind of sticks out.
6: Like a backpack full of weed.
2: And they forward it off to the other law enforcement authorities. Now it's like, and it goes back to what we said before. You don't have to travel with it. You can get it wherever you end up going.
3: Pretty much.
2: Uh-huh. Everywhere. It's like saying you're going to go from this place, you're going to get there, and they're not going to have milk. Like, you can find it.
3: But on the other, you're right. But on the other side of that coin.
2: Now I'm bringing my own chicken.
5: You're right. Gotta bring it.
3: On the other side of that coin, don't fly somewhere where you know, like, nationally it's banned and be like, but where I came from, it's fine. Because then your ass will get thrown in prison. Exactly.
2: So my buddy, his in-laws would come to visit and the mother-in-law would travel with a carry-on suitcase full of chicken.
3: So insane.
2: And like produce.
5: So mm-hmm. weird.
2: And he's like, what are you doing? Because she was coming from New Jersey. They're going to St. Louis to go visit.
3: They
5: have
3: fowl?
5: No grocery store.
2: Yeah. And she goes, they do not have your Russian Jews. They do not have good chickens here. Like, what's the difference?
5: Oh,
2: what do you mean the good chickens? Well, like it's chicken.
3: Chicken's
2: like
3: chicken.
6: Well,
3: chicken.
6: The water and you know the feed's different. The ground.
3: Oh wait,
2: sure. Yeah, and she was bringing all this but these raw chickens and produce in this carry-on bag, and she'd bring it with her.
3: And nobody had any problem with this. Nobody stopped her. It was like, well, ma'am, you have a case full of chickens.
2: They maybe asked questions, but we had that list of things that you could bring through, and it was all kinds of like that type of stuff was fine.
3: So,
2: but
3: weird.
2: God forbid you have a bottle of water.
3: Oh.
5: Or my peanut toothpaste. Butter. Yeah, exactly. Take that away.
2: Yeah.
3: Exactly.
2: Yeah, exactly.
3: Gross.
2: Some lotion or something.
5: No.
2: Freak out. All right, we're going to take a break. We got some more Woody Show next. Hang on.
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11: It feels gorgeous out there. This morning we have low humidity, comfortably cool temperatures, some patchy clouds west of the city. A warm day ahead with a high near 85 degrees. Overnight it stays pretty comfortable, 65 for the overnight low. Tomorrow we have a mix of a lot of clouds, some sunshine, and a few scattered downpours. It's more humid and a high of 86. I'm meteorologist Karen Rogers with your 6 ABC forecast.
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32: Yeah, they called out for an accident on northbound 295 in Camden County where you're jammed from 42 to Route 30. And they called out for a hit north on 309 in Hatfield at Broad Street, Montgomery County. But we're in the worst shape north on Route 1 with a vehicle fire response tying you up for more than an hour between the turnpike and the closure on Route 1 between Highland Avenue and 213. We're blocked on northbound I-95 for the ride between Street Road and 413. And at the Burlington-Bristol Bridge for accident activity. Lisa Fairfax, Total Traffic.
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7: Away we go. Happy Tuesday. It's Philly's Alternative. Alt-1045. Jackson checking in. Another shot at $2,500 this morning. Coming up just after 11 o'clock with the 250K USA giveaway. I got to have some more tickets for Nothing But Thieves. That's a show at the Fillmore. Big thanks to Live Nation. We'll do that during Postmodern Radio 1045. That's coming your way at noon. Let's get underway. Linkin Park. Alt-1045.

robot did this, we'd probably sound a lot smoother. Probably, but let's not focus on that right now. Alt 104.5, guaranteed. Human.

A Sublime and Ensenada. It's Alt 104.5 Jackson here. Spurs get the win last night. We might have a series after all. Knicks lead the series 2-1 now. Game 4 tomorrow night, 8:30 p.m. Here's Pearl Jam. It's Even Flow. Wow.

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Foo Fighters, Everlong. 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That's one of those songs I just never grow tired of. 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It's back to Friends. 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

2,500 bucks in your pocket. We're doing it four times a day, every weekday. Woody had your first chance in the 8 o'clock hour this morning. I have another chance to win coming up just after 11 o'clock, so just around the corner here. I'll give you a keyword. 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That's your chance to win in the 250K USA giveaway. And then Jesse will have a couple chances for you this afternoon in the 2 o'clock hour and then again in the 5 o'clock hour. Also have your best music discovery ever coming up. A brand new song from Clarion, Hello Juliet. And we'll be looking for your feedback. 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

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Game 4, Stanley Cup Finals, Carolina and Vegas tonight. Vegas leads that series 2-1, but it has been a back and forth. And the last game was edge of your seat, man. So looking forward to tonight, 8 o'clock start time, I believe. All right, your shot at $2,500 is coming up in minutes in the 250K USA giveaway. And your best music discovery, brand new song from Clarion called Hello Juliet. We'll play that for you on the other side of Atlantis.

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Kings of Leon, it's Alt 104.5. Jackson here. I don't know if you saw this, but investigation underway after more than 10,000 bottles of bourbon were stolen from a Philly warehouse. In broad daylight, 1,800 cases stolen of noble oak bourbon worth about $500,000. Wow, that's like right out of a mob movie. Who says the mob's not alive and well? So, you know, if a guy tries to sell you a bottle of this out of the trunk of his car, yeah, heads up. All right, here's the Cranberries. It's Alt 104.5.

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Nothing But Thieves playing the Fillmore, April 2027. Seems like a ways off. Well, I guess it is kind of a ways off, but tickets are on sale now. And a big thanks to Live Nation. I'm going to have a pair to give away in the noon hour during Postmodern Radio 104.5. We'll throw it back, hit you with the classic alternative stuff. 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It's Interstate Love Song.

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11: It feels gorgeous out there. This morning we have low humidity, comfortably cool temperatures, some patchy clouds west of the city. A warm day ahead with a high near 85 degrees. Overnight it stays pretty comfortable, 65 for the overnight low. Tomorrow we have a mix of a lot of clouds, some sunshine, and a few scattered downpours. It's more humid and a high of 86. I'm meteorologist Karen Rogers with your 6 ABC forecast.
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5: 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This is how you win. Hits you with the classic alternative cuts. We've got some great stuff for you today, man. We're going to play the Flies. We've got some Matthew Sweet, some Weezer, a little something from The Cure. And we have tickets to give away for Nothing But Thieves, a show at the Fillmore.

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Closest the Chili Peppers have ever come to a number one hit. Under the Bridge peaked at number two. Believe it or not, Chili Peppers have never had a number one song. We're going to take it back to 1992. The album was Wish. Here's The Cure. Friday.

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breakthrough single that pretty much skyrocketed Coldplay into global fame. Out of 2000, there's Yellow on Postmodern Radio 104.5. Chance to win tickets for Nothing But Thieves at the Fillmore coming up in a bit here. Play some Weezer now. Say It Ain't So.

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Let's give away some tickets. Nothing But Thieves at the Fillmore. This show, not until the spring of 2027, April 16th. But tickets are on sale now. And a big thanks to Live Nation. We've got these to give away all week, every day this week in the noon hour. I'm going to give you a keyword. 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

0: Love that one. Matthew Sweet, Girlfriend. It's on Postmodern Radio 104.5. I was just reading this thing on BuzzFeed. 10 things that used to be affordable that are now considered a luxury. And some of these, man, are so relatable. Vet care. Yeah, way too expensive. And pet insurance never seems to cover it. Cable TV. Don't even get me started on that. Movie tickets. Sneakers. Yeah, as a guy with a sneaker problem, I can relate to that one. Here was a biggie. Concert tickets, man. If you think back to like when you were a kid, how much did you pay for a concert ticket? $20? $25 maybe? Concert tickets now go for like hundreds of dollars. It's insane. And of course, never ask your parents like what they paid for their house. They're going to tell you it was like 25 grand and now it's worth 2 million. All right, we might have time to get to some more. Had a request for the Flies. We'll see if we can make that happen. 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
12: Action News meteorologist Peyton Damschke. Another comfortable day with temperatures in the low to middle 80s for the city. Down the shore near 70 degrees thanks to a cooling sea breeze. This afternoon is partly sunny with low humidity, and temperatures are back in the low to middle 60s tonight. So not as cool as this morning with clouds on the move. A shower or two can't be ruled out west of the city closer to dawn. And by tomorrow, middle 80s are forecasted as humidity surges. While the day is not a complete wash, we'll keep an eye out for showers and storms at times.
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Thunder with some help from Amy Lee of Evanescence fame. It's broken. Alt-1045 Jackson here. Jesse's going to have another shot for you to win $2,500 with the 250K USA giveaway coming up just after 2 o'clock this afternoon. And if you missed it, the best music discovery ever. Brand new song from Clarion. I played it for you earlier this morning. Jesse will have it again for you after 2 o'clock this afternoon. Stick around. There's no doubt. Don't speak.

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Look, if you're into, this might be a great investment if you're into the roadside tourist traps. Hell, Michigan. I'm sure you've heard about it. Small little unincorporated town area in Michigan that goes by the name Hell. But they have an ice cream shop, a chapel, a bunch of touristy stuff. About 25 miles northwest of Ann Arbor, 60 miles west of Detroit. It's 7 acres and a small tourist attraction business with several structures. And it's up for sale for $625,000. Potential buyer will get the ice cream shop, the Hell's Chapel of Love, Damnation University, a post office, and a souvenir store. So yeah, Hell is for sale. Had a request earlier for some Oasis. Here's Champagne Supernova.

0: for good.
1: Ain't no rest for the wicked. Cage the Elephant. It's Alt 104.5. Jackson here till 2 o'clock. Jesse coming up after 2. $2,500. Couple chances for you to win in the 250K USA giveaway. I think she's got Young the Giant tickets up for grabs today, too. So, yeah, stick around. She's on the way at 2 o'clock. Yellow card now. Better days.

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13: Action News meteorologist Peyton Damschke. Another comfortable day with temperatures in the low to middle 80s for the city. Down the shore near 70 degrees thanks to a cooling sea breeze. This afternoon is partly sunny with low humidity and temperatures are back in the low to middle 60s tonight. So not as cool as this morning with clouds on the move. A shower or two can't be ruled out west of the city closer to dawn. And by tomorrow, middle 80s are forecasted as humidity surges. While the day is not a complete wash, we'll keep an eye out for showers and storms at times.
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All thanks to Hulu and our 2026 iHeartRadio Music Fest. Your last keyword to win that free trip a little after 6 o'clock. Alt 1045 Jesse. Shout out to John Faze, our engineer. He hooked me up with a Beyonce hair fan in my studio. The building AC is still out. But God bless the man, the myth, the legend, John Faze. All right, more good news too. $2,500.

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The advertisements are taking a serious backseat this entire afternoon. What a gift. Jesse, thank you so much for hanging out. Way more music this hour. Throwing in some Kwanzaa. Haven't heard Queens of the Stone Age in a while. No one knows. Alt-1045.

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1: First ever solo album. 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Beastie Boys legend Mike D set to release his debut solo album. It's called Thank You. Already gave us a preview with the new song True Colors.
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They're calling it the spiritual successor of Guitar Hero and Rock Band. New Game Stage Tour. Chili Peppers featured on it. Just released the teaser track list. Also Weezer, Ghost, and more. New games coming out in the fall. I'm not good at video games. The only thing I ever attempted was GTA, but all I did was punch people and mug them. I'm a child. I don't know what else to say. 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

The Knicks. They lost last night. I'm rooting for the Knicks. You have to. Eastern Conference. You got to support them. I got to tell you, though. Just getting a little tired of seeing Timothée Chalamet. Kind of need the camera to stop panning over to Timothée Chalamet in his bright orange suit. All right? Spurs 115-111 last night. Knicks lead the series 2-1. Game 4 tomorrow night. 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

Looking out the studio window, I see Ron, our IT guy. I think the AC's back. I don't know. I don't feel it yet, but fingers crossed. All right, Jesse, thanks for hanging out. We have an amazing show that's happening this Sunday. Young, the Giant, at the Man. It's going to be amazing. We want you there. I got your tickets all this week. So caller 10, let's do it. Hit me up, 610-538-1045, 610-538-1045.

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Hope you're having a great Tuesday, and we have a great conversation happening. 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So please join in on socials, Facebook, Instagram, X, at Alt 104.5 Philly. Actually, scratch that. Maybe not Facebook. I've been locked out of my account. It is mission impossible trying to get back in. It's insane. Okay, Reply All. Question today, when someone says musical genius, who's the first artist that comes to mind? I'll say Kevin Parker, Tame Impala. Boom. Join in on socials. I'll share on the air. Turnstile. Look out for me.

0: 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Who's this?
1: Katie,
0: where are you calling from?
1: Delco,
0: how's your day going in Delco?
1: It's awesome. I just got off work and I'm hoping I won Young and Giant tickets.
0: Oh, you did. You are caller 10. Congratulations.
1: Yes. Thank you so much.
0: You're so welcome. It's going to be amazing at the Man. It's beautiful there. You get Young and Giant Cold War Kids almost Monday. You're going to have a great time. So congratulations.
1: Awesome. Thank you so much.
0: You're welcome. Give me 2 seconds. I'm going to grab your info.
1: Okay, great.

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1: Let's just get right into it. 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I'll share on the air.

great question this afternoon. Alt 104.5 reply all. And someone says musical genius. Who's the first musician to come to mind? Jackson chiming in says Jack White. Absolutely. That's why I use 16 saltines in the Instagram video I posted. At SD0426 says Damon Albarn is underrated. Blur, Gorillaz, The Good, The Bad, The Queen, and his solo work. We're talking musical geniuses. One could even make a case for Shifty Shellshock, too. Damn, RIP. Join in on socials.

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0: Philadelphia's alternative.

Boom, musical genius right there. Kurt Cobain, Nirvana. Alt-1045 Jesse, reply all. When someone says musical genius, who comes to mind first? Anthony in Wilmington said, well, Kurt Cobain once called Weird Al a musical genius, if I recall. So hell yes to Weird Al. Hectic 75 says Maynard. Tool. Yes, agreed. At Alt-1045 Philly on socials, keep them coming. New Dirty Heads. One of those days.

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That's coming up just after 6 o'clock with Mike Jones. Weezer, they're going to be there. And by that time, we'll have their brand newly announced gold album, which is coming out August 21st. Go away.

musical geniuses. Who you got for me? Great question this afternoon. Alt 104.5 reply all. Yes, at Ben Sunday TV on Instagram says Andre 3000. Absolutely. At BDrake 28, Bradley Knoll. At An Original Ghost says Josh Homme. Yes, yes, yes to all of those. Yes, yes, cubed. Did I say that right? Musical geniuses. Keep them coming on Instagram.

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Jesse, congrats to Katie from Ridley Park. She scored Young the Giant tickets for Sunday at the Man. She was tickled. She was so happy. 3:15. Got these tickets for you all week long. This song is going to sound just absolutely superb live. Brandy, Young the Giant, Different Kind of Love.

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Go see some national parks, cross-country road trip, American landmarks. Go to New Orleans. Check out two of Nick Cage's old mansions. One of them is haunted. I've been there. It was fantastic. Next $2,500 keyword on the way in two songs.

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Jesse, the Knicks lost it last night. I'm rooting for the Knicks. You have to. Eastern Conference, you got to support them. But I do got to tell you, getting a little tired of seeing Timothy Chalamet. I need the camera to stop panning over to Timothy Chalamet in his bright orange suit. Spurs 115-111 last night over the Knicks, who lead the series 2-1. Game 4 tomorrow night. 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

Another day, another documentary announced. Alt 104.5, Linkin Park Unshatter, directed by Joe Kahn. Linkin Park's DJ. It's the band's emotional rebirth after the world lost Chester and the creating of the album From Zero. Trailer video on socials, also on the tube, the good old trusty YouTube. Then we got Green Day's movie, Nimrods. Finally, a release date. It's coming to theaters August 14th.

Great news. Phils are on fire. Got another dub last night. Also found out John Kruk is a huge fan of Love is Blind. He has referenced it now two games in a row. Let's make it three tonight, Krucky. Phils and Blue Jays game two with wheels on the mound. First pitch, 7:07. How do they come up with these times? I could probably ask AI. I just don't feel like getting sucked into a conversation. I ask one question, then it turns into 20. Alt 1045, Jesse. Have a great rest of your night. Mike Jones taking over now with Edge Hill. Double take.

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2: Action News meteorologist Peyton Domschke. After a comfortable June day, things start to change tonight. A warm front is on the move, increasing clouds, but more importantly, allowing humidity levels to surge. Overnight lows in the middle 60s in the city with a spotty shower west of the city closer to dawn. Tomorrow, we're back in the mid 80s with tropical humidity and the potential for a few showers and storms. Heavy downpours and gusty winds are possible, but not everyone will see one. That chance continues again on Thursday with highs in the mid 90s and heat indices close to that triple digit mark.
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8: 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Yeah.

We're shaking it like a Polaroid picture with Outkast at Alt 104.5. And how about we get you on a plane for Weezer, who we're going to hear in a few minutes. And everyone, we've got a chance to win a trip to the iHeartRadio Music Festival, plus $1,000 coming up in just a couple minutes. The Great Divide with Noah Kahan.

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0: over the last couple of years, we've gotten to see Lola Young coming up. It's Metsy at Alt 104.5, and she's a perfect example. I just talked with Billy Corgan recently. He said that for himself, for the Smashing Pumpkins, for all the big bands and artists, they need to support the up-and-coming next generation of musicians.
1: There's a lot of talk about rock's comeback, and it's definitely coming. I mean, heck, even Charlie XCX is talking about making a rock record. So it's about time that rock's going to have another turn at the wheel. And it's important that we support the young artists that are playing rock. You know, it's great that the Green Days and the Pumpkins of the world are still having great success. But at the end of the day, the young fans need young artists to identify with. We needed it and they need it too. So it's very important that we support the young artists. I'm talking about the artists. You know, the whether it's the grunge artists or whatever, we really need to support the young artists.
0: And Billy Corgan had a whole lot more to talk about. Really fun getting to catch up with him. Watch my interview about the Smashing Pumpkins and everything going on our socials at Alt 104.5 Philly or at Mike Jones Radio. The world.

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0: Just a couple minutes ago on Alt 104.5, we were talking about new bands on the way up. Well, Clarion, there you go. 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Or maybe, not really doing it for me. Well, whatever way you're thinking, whatever way you're leaning with Hello Juliet, let us know by texting us, like or dislike, to 91045. 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

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My

Got our Chicago friends, Fall Out Boy on 104.5. I don't know, maybe I'll see him. I'm going to Chicago on Thursday. Going to go there, see Jimmy Eat World, hang out for a couple days, going with my boy Khan. Of course, on Thursday, they're calling for big thunderstorms, so maybe this Jimmy Eat World show isn't going to happen. Please, weather gods, please don't ruin my trip. Don't ruin the Jimmy Eat World show. Help a brother out here on 104.5.

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0: can't stop the spirits when I need you. This life is more than just a read-through.
1: Well, that will be pretty awesome to have. I just came across a skee-ball machine, a home skee-ball machine. You can buy it at Costco. And that's something you could do if you win the $2,500 with our 250K USA giveaway on Hot 104.5. 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

0: Linkin Park, they just announced their new movie is coming. They said coming soon, hopefully sooner than later soon. But their movie, Unshatter, will be in theaters. Talking about the comeback and the concerts now. And that's going to be really cool to see Linkin Park up on the big screen. Well, we talk about movies and games and technology weeknights around 740, 745 with the Mike Jones Minicon on Alt 104.5. Jason Statham has a new movie coming where he stole someone's bike. We're going to talk about that. And news on the new Ghostbusters animated show. Sounds really great. We'll get into it in 7 minutes. The Mike Jones Minicon is coming up, all brought to you by Lundy Law on Alt 104.5.
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1: It's been talked about for a while now, and we just got some news about the new Ghostbusters show. The title is Ghostbusters Night Shift, and this animated series will be coming to Netflix in 2027. Executive producer Jason Reitman said that this won't just be a throwaway side story, but a continuation of what we've seen throughout the movies. Night Shift will be laugh-out-loud funny, genuinely scary, and pure Ghostbusters. Another thing that's coming in 2027, August 6th, 2027 to be exact, is Jason Statham Stole My Bike. The movie will have Statham in a comedic role while also leaning into being an action star as he takes someone's bike. Why he steals the bike and where that leads to has yet to be revealed, but Statham in an action comedy sounds like a fun time to me. 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

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Go see Pearl Jam. 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